Drink some margaritas, by swinging on blue lights. Listen to the mariachi play at midnight. Are you with me? Are you with me?

heavier than this. 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Though my past has left me bruised, I ain't hiding from the truth. When the truth won't let me lie right next

0: They call it the grown man.
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0: Now, no, that's right.
1: Okay, ladies, we can't leave the ladies out now. Hold on, hold on. Now, we from Atlanta, man. If you from Atlanta, you know about 285, the perimeter, baby.

0: When I was in the third grade, I thought that I was gay, 'cause I could draw, my uncle was, and I kept my room straight. I told my mom, tears rushing down my face. She's like, Ben, you've loved girls since before pre-K. Trippin'. Yeah, I guess she had a point, didn't she? Bunch of stereotypes all in my head. I remember doing the math, like, yeah, I'm good at Little League. A preconceived idea of what it all meant. But those that like the same sex have the characteristics. The right-wing conservatives think it's a decision. And you can be cured with some treatment and religion. Man-made rewiring of a predisposition, playing God. Oh nah, here we go. America the brave still fears what we don't know. God loves all his children. It's somehow forgotten, but we paraphrase a book written 3,500 years ago.
1: Wat

I was gay, I would think hip-hop hates me. Have you read the YouTube comments lately? Man, that's gay, gets dropped on the daily. We become so numb to what we're saying. A culture founded from oppression. Yeah, we don't have acceptance for them. Call each other faggots behind the keys of a message board. A word rooted in hate, yet our genre still ignores it. Gay is synonymous with the lesser. It's the same hate that's caused wars from religion, gender to skin color, the complexion of your pigment. The same fight that led people to walkouts and sit-ins. It's human rights for everybody. There is no difference. Live on and be yourself. When I was at church, they taught me something else. If you preach hate at the service, those words aren't anointed. That

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Progress march on, with the veil over our eyes. We turn our back on the cause, till the day that my uncles can be united by law. And kids aren't walking around the hallway, plagued by pain in their heart. A world so hateful, some would rather die than be who they are. And a certificate on paper isn't gonna solve it all, but it's a damn good place to start. No law is gonna change us, we have to change us. Whatever God you believe in, we come from the same one. 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

Madonna enters his grand red carpet, rolls out on the side they stand, worshiping you like a goddess, like a goddess. 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Flashbulbs pop, paparazzi goes wild. 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They answer to your beck and call. You're flawless, after all. Overqualified for the position. Your dreams see fruition. Premier class on a higher plane. Everyone wants to know your name. Just like perfection. Needs no correction. Like no other. Absolutely. Just like perfection. Needs no correction.

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1: 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Hypnotized subjects are said to show an

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I got you licking on my, I got you licking on my, I got you licking on my, I got you licking on my, I got you licking on my, I got you licking on my, I got you licking on my, I got you licking on my, I got you licking on my, I got you licking on my, I got you licking on my, I got you licking on my, I got you licking on my, I got you licking on my, I got you licking on my, I got you licking on my, I got you licking on my, I got you licking on my, I got you licking on my, I got you licking on my, I got you licking on my, I got you licking on my, I got you licking on my, I got you licking on my, I got you licking on my, I got you licking on my, I got you licking on my, I got you licking on my, I got you licking on my, I got you licking on my, I got you licking on my, I got you licking on my, I got you licking on my, I got you licking on my, I got you licking on my, I got you licking on my, I got you licking on my, I got you licking on my, I got you licking on my, I got you licking on my, I got you licking on my, I got you licking on my, I got you licking on my, I got you licking on my, I